You had the cards, I must admit. 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The awful truth is awful sad, I must admit.

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1: Thing. I want to get into it, man, you know, like a sex machine, man, moving, doing it, you know. Can I count it off? One, two.

0: What the heck?
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